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2: Leaving the Forces can feel like stepping into silence. New routine.

Great way to kick off the breakfast show this morning from Sonique. It feels so good. BFBS Salisbury playing good morning. It's Matt Gibbs here with you. Hope you're all good on Thursday morning, 9th of July, 2026. Hope you've woken up feeling well. You might have woken up feeling warm because, it is hot out there actually. Already 17 or 18 degrees out there and up to 33 today. Loads of sunshine about. The heat wave is here. I think we should salute it and cheer it rather than being, you know, because sometimes I think we can moan about it. I will moan about it throughout the show, but I think every now and then we just have to sit back and go, thank goodness we're getting an actual summer. Sometimes, you know, rains all summer. We don't want that. So enjoy it, and hopefully you've got loads planned for the weekend because it's only just around the corner and the weather's going to be great over the weekend as well. You're getting the barbecue out. Are you maybe going down to the beach? You're brave if you are. It's going to be busy down there, but whatever you're doing over the weekend, let me know. Salisbury.plane@bfbs.com. It was a busy day for me yesterday. I was over in Warminster with the Royal Dragoon Guards. There was a big fundraising effort taking place. You can read and see all about it on the BFBS Salisbury Plain Facebook page if you like. There's a little video up there. And we'll hear more about exactly what happened on tomorrow morning's show. But great to be over in Warminster. Lovely, lovely part of the world. I even went up and had a little look at the white horse on the top of the hill. It's one of the best white horses, you know, in Warminster. That is a very clear one. And as you drive closer to it, and you get up like really close, it's actually quite scary that because you're basically sat on a horse on a hill. It's weird. If you've been up there, you'll know what I mean. But great day yesterday in Warminster. You can let me know what you've been up to. Salisbury.plane@bfbs.com. Right, loads of scum on the show this morning. Fortune Finder is back a little bit later on. We'll give you a World Cup date, let you know what's been going on at the World Cup, plus some fresh new music. We'll do Rewind before 10 o'clock this morning as well. It's all after this, from Tom Grennan, Shadowboxing.

0: Tom Grennan with Shadowboxing on BFBS. I was talking yesterday on the show about how I'm trying to keep up with fitness and stuff at the moment. I'm really trying, but it's quite difficult with this warm weather that we're getting. And, like, because I have to get up so early, I can't get up before work and go for a run or anything like that. That would be me getting up about 3 a.m. There'd be no point going to bed. I'd just stay up all the time. So I've been trying to go in the evening. Even that's really difficult. And I don't know about you, right? But is it one of those now you're going, it's really nice sat out in the evening. It's really nice going out in the evening. But my word, there are some bugs about, aren't there? It is bug heavy at the moment. I mean, I've got bites on my arm from yesterday, from like sat out in the garden, just sat out in the garden. A lot of bugs about at the moment. Get those citronella candles lit before you sit in the garden over the weekend. That's my advice.
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It's DOD, that is So Much In Love on The Breakfast Show on BFBS Salisbury Plain. And it is time now to get on a breakfast belter, a massive tune to kick off your day. And you know how this works by now. We have to connect it into the track that we played yesterday. Yesterday morning around this time, we had a little jam to Neil Diamond with Sweet Caroline, which worked for me because, of course, we're building up to that England game at the weekend. So, oh my word, did that work for me. We're going from that today into, I think, another absolute corker. If you are struggling this morning for motivation, this will get you going. Right? I feel like I don't need to see anymore, do I? Thursday's Breakfast Belter is Guns N' Roses with Sweet Child of Mine.

Well, listen, I don't know about you, but I'm happy with that. I'm happy with that. We can all go home now, actually, if you want. 10 to 7. I mean, some probably won't have left the house yet. You get my point. Guns N' Roses, Sweet Child of Mine, is your breakfast belter on Thursday morning. Right, Friday tomorrow, obviously. And we need to pick a breakfast belter that can play and follow that, which is going to be hard, actually. But if you can think of a tune that somehow connects into Sweet Child of Mine by Guns N' Roses, then you can email it through to us, salisbury.plain@bfbs.com. We might just get your belter on tomorrow morning. Lots to go on there. Sweet Child Mine, if you like. Guns, Roses, you get how it works. Just connect a track into that, and we might play it on the breakfast show tomorrow morning. I just want to tell you that over the weekend, loads going on across Salisbury Plain, by the way. Loads to get involved with. That includes the next monthly car boot sale that happens in Salisbury. I still haven't got around to doing a car boot sale. It's frustrating, actually, because my shed is now full of things that we are going to sell, but we haven't got round to yet. So it's actually now just in the way, to be honest. But this Sunday, you can go along to the centre of Salisbury and get involved with a car boot sale. If you want to sell, you turn up from 6:30 a.m. If you want to buy and grab yourself a bargain, you can turn up from 8 a.m. That is at the Marketplace in Salisbury, and it is this weekend. More specifically, Sunday. Freya Ridings now. 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

Freya Ridings with Castles on BFBS. Souls will be playing. It's the breakfast show, 5 to 7 now. Just want to remind you that there is a amber heat health alert for the hot weather in place across the southwest. That includes Salisbury Plain. That is in place right now. Not a weather warning. Separate to a weather warning. I don't know. I don't understand. There's too many of these warnings now, I think. Anyway, still loads to come on the show, including a World Cup date. We'll look ahead to the quarterfinals of the World Cup, which kick off tonight. Also, Fortune Finder, some fresh new music. We've got Rewind on before 10 as well. It's all coming up after Lewis Capaldi with Survive.

Getting us in the mood for Friday on a Thursday, but Thursday is the new Friday, so why not? Katy Perry, last Friday night on The Breakfast Show on BFBS Salisbury Plain. It's Matt Gibbs here with you, 14 minutes past 7 on Thursday morning. And yes, the Amber Health Heat Alert is in place right now. It's going to be very warm over the next few days. Actually, a beautiful weekend. I've got Monday off as well. I'm away for a long bank holiday. Well, it's not a bank holiday, but for me, it feels like a bank holiday because I've got the Monday off. And, 33 tomorrow, 32 on Saturday, 31 on Sunday, and 30 on Monday. So you've got an absolutely beautiful weekend to look forward to. 33 today, if you're interested, should be a light breeze about at times as well, though, that might just take the edge off slightly. I said earlier on that I drove over to Warminster yesterday, and my aircon in my car is broken, and it was warm. It was one of those where you're driving in the car and you think you should have sun cream on because your arm might be burning. Do you know what I mean? Like, really, really warm. But anyway, Thursday, 9th of July today. What's happening today? Well, it's Fashion Day today. Never could there be a subject that I have less to comment on than fashion. I am not a fashionable person. I don't get it at all. The people that like the branded stuff, I just don't get it. I see the price tag and nothing else, and that's the problem, perhaps. I don't know. I just think I'd rather go to George at Asda, do you know what I mean? Elsewhere today, National Sugar Cookie Day as well today. Who doesn't love a cookie? Great day to enjoy a cookie. And also, Call of the Horizon Day today, which is all about the sunshine and just appreciating the summer, pretty much. So that's what's happening today. Very appropriate, that one, on the 9th of July. But what is happening in your life? What have you got planned? How are you spending this time in the heat? Have you got some stay cool hacks that I can share with the world? Let me know. Salisbury.plain@bfbs.com. Loads coming up on the show. We've got a World Cup date coming up a little bit later on. We'll look ahead to the quarterfinals of the World Cup, which kick off later tonight. Also, music from Ed Sheeran playing in a second. After this, from Teddy Swims, Guilty, on The Breakfast Show, BFBS Salisbury Plain. Of having-

It's Teddy Swims, and that is Guilty on The Breakfast Show on BFBS Salisbury Plain. Yes, loads still to come on the show this morning, including Fortune Finders after 8 o'clock, and a little

A345 through Amesbury, so just watch out for that. Could cause some delays this morning. And apart from that, it's looking all clear. If you do spot anything else, you can text us this morning, 07740 377 377. Make sure you start your message with the letters SP.

Ed Sheeran with Bad Habits on BFBS Salisbury Plain. If you're thinking of doing the Tidworth Park Run this week, I just want to make you aware that this week it is not taking place, which is probably a good thing in a way because it's going to be very, very warm. But it actually isn't taking place due to the fact that the Rundle Cup is happening at Tedworth Polo Club instead. So you can go along to the Polo Club, watch some top quality polo as the Army take on the Navy in the Rundle Cup happening at Tedworth Park Polo Club this weekend. All the details, by the way, and you can buy tickets by heading to their website, tedworthpoloclub.com. That is where you need to go. It's worth saying, though, that there is no Tidworth Park Run this week due to the Rundle Cup happening at Tedworth Park. So just be aware of that one. And like I said, with the weather so warm, maybe it fell at the right time. It does mean that the polo over the weekend, though, be a lovely setting at Tedworth Park with beautiful weather as well, so well worth checking out. TedworthPoloClub.com is that website where you can go and buy tickets. Right, Fats and Small on the way, straight after the news.

0: What a tune that is. Fats and Small, Turnaround on The Breakfast Show. BFBS Souls will be playing. Taylor Swift on the way. We'll play Plan B in a bit as well.
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0: Before we go any further, the World Cup date. We do this at this time every morning. Just a little run through of what's going on at the World Cup. And we're through to the business end, as I keep saying. Quarterfinals of the World Cup kick off tonight. France versus Morocco. Going to be a good game, that, I think. Really good game. It's a 9 o'clock kickoff tonight, if you fancy watching that. And then tomorrow, you can catch Spain versus Belgium in the second quarterfinals. That is an 8 o'clock kickoff. The winner of that playing the winner of the France-Morocco game. And then the final two quarterfinals, Saturday, the big one. 10 o'clock kickoff for Norway versus England. Can England make it through to the semi-finals of the World Cup? The excitement would be unreal if that were to happen. And then Sunday, 2 a.m., so basically Saturday night, it's Argentina versus Switzerland in the final quarterfinal, the winner of which will play Norway or England. And then those semis will take place on Tuesday and Wednesday next week as we build up to the final week of the World Cup. And how exciting is it that England are still in it and have got a fixture that on paper is very winnable at the weekend? It won't be easy against Haaland's Norway, but keep our fingers crossed that England can make it through to the semi-finals. We will talk more about that later on in the show. And of course, tomorrow, loads of build-up to that, including your predictions. Norway versus England, what do you reckon? Salisbury.plane@bfbs.com. Have a little guess on the score for us.
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0: Taylor Swift. I knew it, I knew you on The Breakfast Show on BFBS. Salisbury Plain, 20 to 8 now. BFBS. Travel. We're out on the roads this morning. Centre of Luggershaw looking a little bit busy this morning, as is the centre of Tidworth. Pennings Road this morning looking a little bit slow. There is some traffic on the A303 this morning. It's on that section as you go past Stonehenge between Amesbury and Winterbourne Stoke. So do watch out for that one. I was sat there for a little bit yesterday and it is very frustrating along there. Often delays, so do take it easy and give yourself a little bit of extra time if you're heading in that direction this morning. Countess Road in Amesbury also looking slow. Remember, there are water mains works on the A345. That is at Salisbury Road as you go out of Amesbury. So just keep an eye on that one. Apart from that, it's looking all clear at the moment. I'll be back with another update for you after 8 o'clock this morning.
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0: Plan B was She Said on The Breakfast Show on BFBS Salisbury Plain. 14 minutes to 8 now. And it's time to hear about At Ease. They are a support group based in Amesbury that give veterans support in their life after their military career. Mike Randall formed the group and he told me all about it.
1: At Ease Veteran Support Group, we're a peer-to-peer group that meets every Sunday to give veterans a relaxed, safe, confident, judgment-free space, talk, to be listened to and to support each other from people with actual lived experience, people that get it. They've been through the same thing you've been through, whether that you're lonely, feeling isolated, feeling hollow with you're struggling with your emotions, lack of motivation, and just feel like no one gets how you're feeling as a veteran. That's what the group's we're there to engage with veterans for veterans.
0: And what made you want to start this?
1: I got military discharged with CPTSD some 7 years ago, and I actually hid it for about 9 years myself while serving. So I've been through the whole transaction of hiding it, masking it, therapy, coming out into the civilian life, the struggles of work, family life, I'm married with 4 children, and the day-to-day stresses go behind that. And then the aftercare, I found it really difficult to find that after support and really have to dig into the NHS and things like that. Now I've found them doorways. And I'm actually in touch with them free charities that run free courses. I wanted other veterans to see that there is life after the military, there's life after a diagnosis. It's not the end. It's actually just the start of a new chapter. In fact, it's the start of a new book. And it's just to give veterans that hug that, there is someone else. There are other people that have gone through this and got out the other side very successfully. And we're not saying it's easy. No one is. But if you can just talk to someone about it, air your views, your frustrations, and get that support back twofold from people that have been through it, it just makes everyone's day better. I found it really benefited me.
0: So tell us where and when you meet.
1: Yes, so we meet every Sunday in Amesbury at the Nicholson Community Centre up on Stockport Road. We do have a Facebook group as well. Every Sunday there's an event on there with daily with updates of each event. Each group meeting is slightly different. I run it on the feeling of the room. If we have quite a few people turn up, I facilitate and lead with questions. People don't have to give their real name or anything. It's just, it's a consistent group every Sunday, 1900 to 2100. You don't have to stay for the full 2 hours. Free brews, free biscuits, and a kind listening ear.
0: 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They've got a Facebook page as well where they list all the dates and times that they meet. And of course, give you the updates of what's going on within the organisation. 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You came at a bad time, but you just

K-pop Demon Hunters with How It's Done on The Breakfast Show on BFBS Salisbury Plain. It's Matt here with you. Hope you're all good today. We were talking a little bit earlier on about the World Cup, of course. Loads of sport on at the moment. One thing that's kind of missed me is Wimbledon. I haven't watched any of it this year, and I should have done, because if you heard about this guy, Arthur Ferry, who is British, and he's made it through to the semi-finals of Wimbledon, but it's bizarre because he only got there through a wild card. So at the start of the tournament, he was world number 114. So it's very, very rare that someone outside the top 100 makes the last four at Wimbledon, especially a British wild card. Before this fortnight, he'd never gone beyond the second round of a Grand Slam. He won in the fourth round against Dimitrov, a five-set epic. In the quarterfinal, he dismantled Flavio Caboli. And so he's now through to the semi-finals, kind of accidentally, which I quite like. And those semi-finals taking place tomorrow, and he is going to be playing Alexander Zverev. And yeah, a Brit in the semi-final of Wimbledon. I mean, we shouldn't let that go not talked about, especially given the fact that he's a wild card and number 114 in the world when the tournament started. That's pretty amazing. He's going to try and use the centre court crowd to his advantage tomorrow and get through against who I think is one of the top five players in the world. It's going to be a tough thing, but hey, he's got this far. One step further to the final, maybe, for Arthur Ferry. He plays tomorrow.

I'm Joby, living on a prayer on BFBS Salisbury, playing Miles Smith on the way. We've got 5 seconds of summer coming up as well. Plus, of course, we'll be talking more about the England camp ahead of that quarter-final happening on Saturday. Something has happened in the England camp over the last few days. There's apparently designed to try and perk them up a little bit. Not that they necessarily need it after that Mexico game, but something to just get them a little bit more excited and ready for the next round. And I think it's pretty cool. I'll tell you all about it after this. To take you to your latest news headlines, Alex Warren, Fever Dream, on The Breakfast Show. It's BFBS Salisbury playing.

5 seconds of summer. She looks so perfect on The Breakfast Show. It's BFBS Salisbury Plain. Good morning. It's Matt Gibbs here with you. Hope you're all good on Thursday, 9th of July, 2026. Lovely day outside today. Sunny right the way throughout the day. Maybe a little bit of a light breeze as well, which might just take the edge off things because 33 degrees are the highs today. It's going to be a hot and sweaty one once again. Remember your sun cream because the UV levels are going to be high, as are the pollen levels as well. If you suffer from hay fever, watch out for that one. But a lovely day today, and lovely as we head closer to the weekend as well. And right across the weekend, loads of sunshine to look forward to as well. Loads to look forward to on the show this morning as well, because we have got the brand new tune from Stella Lefty as our fresh new music track for today. Get it on for you in a little bit. Plus, of course, Fortune Finder. I will play you a little clip. Four tracks, all in one, under 2 seconds long. Can you work out who the artist is just from those tiny little clips? We'll get into it a little bit later on. First, though, it's kind of hard for me not to be having a thought towards the football at all times at the moment. Because it feels to me like it's exciting times to be an England fan. And it's particularly exciting if you're an England player as well, because they've just had a little pick-me-up, not that they need it. They've had Ed Sheeran pop out to see them. Yeah, Ed Sheeran popped by, said hello at their training camp, and then got up and played a few songs for them. I mean, they're all very wealthy. They are, at the moment, they have the weight of the nation on them. And so sometimes when you do that, you need a little bit of thinking out loud from Ed Sheeran, don't you? Just to chill you out. So hopefully that is going to perk them up and get them ready for that tie against Norway at the weekend. My word, Ed Sheeran coming and performing. They don't do that. He's never done that to my Sunday league team. Never, ever, ever. I've never asked him. Maybe I need to ask him. But there you go. More on the England game coming up later on in the show. And also Crystal to play for you in a second. After this from Miles Smith.

It's Mal Smith, Hold Me in the Dark on The Breakfast Show on BFBS Salisbury Plain. It's Matt here with you. Hope you're all good this morning. Just to remind you that Farmers Market is back in Amesbury this Saturday from 10 a.m. till midday. It's at the Scouts Hall. You can go along and get loads of local produce. There's all sorts there, including beer. I don't know why that's important, because there's meat, fruit and veg, honey, cakes, cheese, jam, loads more as well. And they do it every month, so it's well worth going along and supporting it. The Farmers Market, the Scouts Hall in Amesbury, next Saturday, this Saturday coming up, 10 a.m. if you want to go along. Okay, we've got a fresh new music track from country music sensation Stella Lefty on the way. And I'm going to play you Savage Garden before 8:30 this morning as well. And of course, still time to kick off with our Fortune Finder. Four tracks in 2 seconds by one artist. Can you identify the mystery artist today? I'll play it for you just before 8:30 this morning. It's all after this from Crystal.

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0: And it's time to play you something brand new. Now, it's already been a remarkable year for Stella Lefty. Did you know she's now amassed more than 370 million streams, over 1 billion views across platforms? She has cultivated a passionate fan base that has propelled her from viral discovery to sold-out headline shows. We have been playing her track Boston loads here on BFBS. We love it. And I think this might be better than Boston. I think this is a great tune and you're going to love it, especially if you love your country music. Brand new from Stella Lefty. This is called Good at Leaving.
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0: Right then, out on the roads this morning, looking a little bit busy. So the centre of Luggershaw, pretty slow. There is some traffic on the A3026 as well between Tidworth and Luggershaw. Hennings Road in Tidworth, that's right the way throughout the centre of Tidworth, looking a little bit busy this morning. Traffic on the A303, that's between Winterbourne.

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One artist, four very short clips from songs. Can you identify the artist in under 2 seconds? 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Who do you think that is for Fortune Finders?

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I'll reveal the correct answer before 9 o'clock this morning. Right, here's Savage Garden. I believe.

Sagala and Paloma Faith, that's Lullaby on The Breakfast Show on BFBS Souls Be Playing. It's Matt here with you. Hope you're good. Thursday morning, 25 to 9. Thursday's the new Friday, so essentially we're at the weekend, right? I think that's how it works. We are playing Fortune Finder this morning. There are four tunes by one artist in a two-second clip. Can you work out who our artist is today? I think today's very, very gettable. Take a listen to this. It's very quick, so you've got to listen very carefully. I think the first one in this clip is a giveaway. Do you know what I mean? Do you know what I mean? You might even be able to name all the tracks. I mean, bonus points if you can do that. Who do you think that is for today's Fortune Finder? If you think you know, you can drop us an email this morning, salisbury.plain@bfbs.com. That is how you get in touch with us. You can also send us a message via the BFBS Salisbury Plain Facebook page. If you like, while you're there, give us a like and send us a direct message. Who is the artist today? I'll reveal the correct answer before 9 this morning. And we'll play a track by that artist as well. Why not? It's all after this. Niall Horan, Tastes So Good on BFBS.

0: Niall Horan, that is Tastes So Good on The Breakfast Show on BFBS Salisbury Plain. I've just taken a little look at the roads this morning. Still traffic in Luggershaw and Tidworth and, of course, the A303 between Winterbourne, Stoke and Amesbury. But apart from that, it is looking all clear across the plain. If you do spot anything else, text us this morning, 07740 377 377. Start your message with the letters SP.
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Just want to tell you that there is an open day happening at the fire station in Salisbury. It's later on this month, on the 25th of July. 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

Doechii with Anxiety on BFBS. Right, we are still playing Fortune Finder this morning. All you got to do is work out who these four tunes are by. Four tunes in under 2 seconds. They're all by the same artist, but who is it today? If you think you know, Salisbury.plane at BFBS.com. I'll reveal the correct answer in under 10 minutes' time. Right, Ariana Grande on the way. After this, should get you going on Thursday morning. This is Wheatus with Teenage Dirtbag.

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On BFBS Salisbury Plain. 7 minutes to nine now. And I'll reveal the correct answer for today's Fortune Finder straight after this from Ariana Grande, Hate That I Made You Love Me on The Breakfast Show.

Ariana Grande, Hate That I Made You Love Me on BFBS, Salisbury Plain. We've got the first hosepipe ban of the area kicking off tomorrow. All the details on that coming up after 9 o'clock this morning. Wow, something to hold on for, isn't it? First, though, time to wrap up today's Fortune Finder. I play you a clip, four tunes by one artist. It's under 2 seconds, though. Tiny little clips. Can you work out who it is today? This is what I've been playing. I think the first bit gives it away, and maybe the last one, although it might be the second from last one. I can't work it out. Yeah, I mean, it's all there, I think. Well done to you if you worked it out today. The correct answer on today's Fortune Finder is, of course, Kylie Minogue. Well done if you said that. We'll do another Fortune Finder on next Thursday's breakfast show. Let's get her on for you now then to take you to your latest news headlines at 9 o'clock. Kylie with Padam Padam.

Sigala and Ella Eyre. That is Came Here for Love on The Breakfast Show, 6 minutes past nine. Thursday morning. Good morning. Hope you're all good. It's Matt Gibbs here with you through till 10. Totally connected on the way after me this morning. Still loads to come before that. Remind you of those World Cup fixtures on the way a little bit later. Plus, of course, Rewind coming up before 10 o'clock this morning. Get into that a little later. Oh, worth saying today, by the way. Lovely day outside. Sunny, up to 33 degrees. It is beautiful. It is summer. Britain has got a summer. I mean, I think we should just be happy about it. Sometimes, let's be honest, we don't get good weather during the summer. But at the moment, it's good. So I think we should just embrace it, right? Other news of things going on today. And I couldn't believe it when I read this. But you'll have seen loads on social media about this. And the BBC doing a documentary to mark it. It is 25 years to the day today since the British and original version of The Office debuted on telly. I mean, what a show. What a show. Like, one of the best sitcoms ever, in my opinion. Hilarious, has got great spin-offs. The US version is amazing. Don't watch the first season, skip past that. Watch the second one onwards. Steve Carell is just amazing. But the first one, the original, 25 years today, makes me feel really old because I still remember watching it when it first came out. And when it first came out, the viewing figures weren't great. Like, it didn't seem to do that well. And then people suddenly got into it and embraced it and loved it. And yeah, today marking exactly 25 years since The Office debuted on TV. You can watch a documentary about it featuring Martin Freeman and Mackenzie Crook. That is on BBC iPlayer now. I know Ricky Gervais doing his own, which will go on YouTube. Stephen Merchant's been speaking about it on social media as well. But what a show. I might go home later and begin the rewatch, because I feel 25 years on, it deserves that, doesn't it? If you've never watched it before, it's on iPlayer now, so you can go and check it out. The original version of The Office, so good. And it debuted on telly 25 years ago today. Amazing. Looking forward to going home and binging The Office again now.

Spellacay, okay. I love it on BFBS. Souls, we're playing 12 minutes past 9 now. Just to let you know, if you are over the border in Hampshire, so if you're in Andover, for instance, there is a hosepipe ban in place from tomorrow, so you won't be able to use your hosepipe. Yet Southern Water, one of the first in the country to announce a hosepipe ban. Yes, that is Southern Water that loses approximately 91 million litres of water every day through leaks in its network. That's 33 billion litres of water each year that they lose through leaks, according to recent data. That is, they're going to tell you now that you cannot fill your paddling pool or water the garden. So, yeah, that's the way it is. And, of course, more hosepipe bans are going to be likely. Don't use them, because if you do use it and you get caught, you can be fined. So just be aware of that. And you can check out all of the rules on the hosepipe ban coming into place tomorrow online now. Stormzy in a deal for you. 24 hours.

Stormzy and Adele. That's 24 hours on The Breakfast Show on BFBS Salisbury Plain. We were talking about that hosepipe ban that's in place. I was talking to somebody about that last year when my house was under a hosepipe ban. And I said, do you know how hard it is to fill a paddling pool with watering cans? It's a nightmare. And then they pointed out that apparently the hosepipe ban means that you shouldn't fill the paddling pool, not that you shouldn't you shouldn't use the hose. Apparently you shouldn't fill like hundreds of watering cans either. Well, listen, you've got to be more specific than that, because otherwise my mind just cannot cope with it, I'm afraid. Loads of World Cup action to look forward to over the next few days. France versus Morocco tonight at 9 o'clock, if you fancy watching that. Going to be a good game, that one. Spain, Belgium at 8. Norway versus England is a 10 o'clock kickoff on Saturday night. Come on, England. And then Argentina versus Switzerland on Saturday night, Sunday morning at 2 a.m. Right, the Young Disciples for you now. Apparently nothing on The Breakfast Show. BFBS Salisbury Plain.

The Chainsmokers with Paris on BFBS Souls. We're playing. I was saying earlier on about how I was sat out in the garden and I've got a few bites on my arms, right, from just being sat out in the garden. So you've got to watch out for that. And apparently I've been reading in the news there's a lot of flying ants about this year. I don't know how long flying ants last for and how long we're going to have to put up for them, but apparently at the moment there are quite a few flying ants about. Do watch out for them. There were a few about in the garden last night. I don't know if it was the flying ants that have come along and had a little nibble. I'm not sure if it was them, but certainly a few bites on my arms. Watch out for those flying ants.

And apparently they've even been causing a few difficulties with people predicting the weather, because on radars it looks like drizzle, apparently, when there's huge amounts of them. So there you go. Watch out for the flying ants. They are about this year.

Sabrina Carpenter, that is Taste on The Breakfast Show on BFBS. Salisbury Plain, a little date for your diary then, Saturday 18th of July. It's Summer Fete season, and that Summer Fete is at St Mary's Church in Upavon. There'll be all the usual stuff you'd expect from a Summer Fete, games and stalls and a duck race, that kind of thing. Saturday 18th of July from 1pm at St Mary's Church in Upavon. Right, we'll find out what's coming up on Totally Connected today in just a second. Of course, Rewind coming up as well. It's all on the way after Ella Langley, Choosing Texas, on BFBS Salisbury Plain. Coming up to 9:30 now.

With Choosing Texas on BFBS, right up after me, Totally Connected with Joe Carden, broadcasting right across the forces world till one. Then we've got the UK Afternoon Show with George Wedlake in for Hatch this week, and then the UK Drive Show with George Ryland from 4 p.m. Sit Rep at 6:30 as well this evening, so make sure you stick around for that. Loads coming up on BFBS. It's all on the way after today's rewind. I'm going to play you a load of tracks that were massive in 1 year. All you need to do is work out the mystery year today. We're kicking off with Erasure, and we'll get straight into today's rewind on the other side of this. Justin Timberlake, Cry Me a River on BFBS Salisbury Plain, 9:33 now.

0: It's Erasure, Blue Savannah, and it's the first track on today's Rewind. But what is the mystery year today? If you think you know already, salisbury.plain@bfbs.com, drop us an email. I can tell you Chancellor John Major delivers the first budget to be broadcast on TV in this year. Aldi, the German discount food supermarket chain, opens its first UK store. Mr Bean debuts on TV, so does kids' TV show Rosie and Jim, and
1: they say I might as well face the truth.
0: So does this. One Foot in the Grave is shown on telly for the first time. If you remember that show, then maybe that's a good clue to get you to the year today. Here's another tune that was massive in our mystery year. It's Betty Boo with Doing the Do. But what's the mystery year today on Rewind?

Betty Boo, that's doing the do on BFBS Rewind, 9:48 on Thursday morning. All you got to do is tell me the mystery year. That is it. Huge films in this year include Total Recall, Goodfellas and Home Alone. The Simpsons airs for the first time in the USA, and the Hubble Space Telescope is placed in its orbit by the Space Shuttle Discovery for the first time. What's the mystery year today? Same year the Stranglers had this, 96 Tears on BFBS.

The Stranglers, 96 Tears on BFBS. It's on Rewind. What's the mystery year today? Can tell you it's the year that the BBC start broadcasting on Radio 5. Margaret Thatcher resigns as Prime Minister. John Major takes over and Bobby Robson leads England to the World Cup in Italy. They eventually lose on penalties to West Germany in the semi-finals. What is the mystery year on today's Rewind?

Bass-O-Matic with Fascinating Rhythm on Rewind. But what's the mystery year today? Have you worked it out? I can tell you one final clue for you. Broadcasting legend Matt Gibbs was born in this mystery year as well. Yes, I'm talking about myself. It was 1990. Well done if you said 1990 on today's Rewind. Give yourself a pat on the back. You are spot on. We will have the final Rewind of the week on the show at the same time tomorrow morning. Right, up next from 10, totally connected with Joe Carden. UK afternoon show after that with George Wedlake in for Hatch, and the UK Drive show with George Ryland from 4. It's me out of time for Thursday morning, though. Enjoy the sunshine, have a great day, and we will speak again tomorrow morning at 6:30 as we gear up for a scorcher of a weekend. I'll leave you today with The Cure.

I drive, I don't need a car. Money really all that we fiendin' for. I'm doing things they ain't seen before. Bands ain't dumb, but extreme is all. I'm a demon lord. Fall off what? I ain't seen the horse. Called your bluff, better cite the source. Fame ain't something that I need no more.

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2: 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State media said naval facilities in the south of the country